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Oldies 96.7, Peterborough's three-day forecast. Mainly cloudy tonight with a 30% chance of showers and a low of minus one. Tomorrow, a mix of sun and cloud, a 30% chance of showers late in the afternoon, a high of 14. And Saturday, a mix of sun and cloud with a 30% chance of showers, a high 15. I'm George Mercier. It's the 70s, 80s, and more.

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8: Oldies 96.7, Peterborough's three-day forecast. Mainly cloudy tonight with a 30% chance of showers and a low of minus one. Tomorrow, a mix of sun and cloud, a 30% chance of showers late in the afternoon, a high of 14. And Saturday, a mix of sun and cloud with a 30% chance of showers, a high of 15. I'm George Mercier. It's the 70s, 80s, and more.

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12: Oldies 96.7, Peterborough's three-day forecast. Mainly cloudy tonight with a 30% chance of showers and a low of minus one. Tomorrow, a mix of sun and cloud, a 30% chance of showers late in the afternoon, a high of 14. And Saturday, a mix of sun and cloud with a 30% chance of showers, a high of 15. I'm George Mercier. It's the 70s, 80s, and more.

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9: Oldies 96.7, Peterborough's three-day forecast. Mainly cloudy tonight with a 30% chance of showers and a low of -1. Tomorrow, a mix of sun and cloud, a 30% chance of showers late in the afternoon, a high of 14. And Saturday, a mix of sun and cloud with a 30% chance of showers, a high of 15. I'm George Mercier. It's the 70s, 80s, and more.

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3: Oldies 96.7, Peterborough's 3-day forecast. A mix of sun and cloud to start your Friday. There is a good chance of showers this afternoon and a high of 14. Saturday, a mix of sun and cloud with a 30% chance of showers, a high of 15. And Sunday, cloudy with a 40% chance of showers, a high 13. I'm Jordan Mercier. It's the 70s, 80s, and more.
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3: Oldies 96.7, Peterborough's three-day forecast. A mix of sun and cloud to start your Friday. There is a good chance of showers this afternoon and a high of 14. Saturday, a mix of sun and cloud with a 30% chance of showers, a high of 15. And Sunday, cloudy with a 40% chance of showers, a high 13. I'm Jordan Mercier. It's the 70s, 80s, and more.
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0: Oldies 96.7, Peterborough's three-day forecast. A mix of sun and cloud to start your Friday. There is a good chance of showers this afternoon and a high of 14. Saturday, a mix of sun and cloud with a 30% chance of showers, a high of 15. And Sunday, cloudy with a 40% chance of showers, a high 13. I'm Jordan Mercier. It's the 70s, 80s, and more.
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2: Oldies 96.7, Peterborough's three-day forecast. A mix of sun and cloud to start your Friday. There is a good chance of showers this afternoon and a high of 14. Saturday, a mix of sun and cloud with a 30% chance of showers, a high of 15. And Sunday, cloudy with a 40% chance of showers, a high 13. I'm George Mercier. It's the 70s, 80s, and more.
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5: Oldies 96.7, Peterborough's three-day forecast. A mix of sun and cloud to start your Friday. There is a good chance of showers this afternoon and a high of 14. Saturday, a mix of sun and cloud with a 30% chance of showers, a high of 15. And Sunday, cloudy with a 40% chance of showers, a high 13. I'm Jordan Mercier. It's the 70s, 80s, and more.
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0: 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While you're setting your goals for the day, we're keeping you up to date.
1: Welcome back. Here's some things you might want to chat about around the water cooler today. Remember yesterday we gave you the news on Total Eclipse of the Heart singer Bonnie Tyler? Well, it's reporting she's in an induced coma after an intestinal surgery in Portugal. For you fans of the Scream franchise, Melissa Barrera was removed from Scream 7 after controversial pro-Palestinian posts is slamming the movie and the cast. Jenna Ortega did not return for Scream 7, told The Cut. She left because of the Melissa stuff and the production's difficulties. Seven, however, still became the highest grossing entry in the Scream franchise. The first season of that HBO Harry Potter TV series has not even aired yet, but the show has already been renewed for a second season. Season one comes to HBO Christmas Day. Season five of The Bear will be its last, just so you know. The final season begins June 25th on FX. Billie Eilish's concert film, Billie Eilish, Hit Me Hard and Soft, the tour, live in 3D, hits theaters today, directed by James Cameron, you know. And in honor of Mother's Day coming up on Sunday, yes, it's Mother's Day, in case you forgot, it's Mother's Day in 2 days. You better get your gift for mom. 34% of moms love eating this off their kids' plate. What is it? Of course, it's mac and cheese. That's right. And this is the Wake Up Call. Good morning.
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0: 106.7. A mix of sun and cloud today with a 30% chance of showers and a high of 13. Good morning. I'm Scott Arnold. Your three-day pinpoint weather details are coming up. The Peterborough Police Service has launched a new online portal asking the public to help identify people connected to open investigations. Police say the program will share crime bulletins containing photos or videos when other investigative leads have been exhausted. Bulletins will remain online for 30 days unless someone is identified sooner. Police stress that residents should not confront anyone shown in the post and instead contact Crime Stoppers with the information. Shamong Road will be closed overnight between Highland Road and Bellevue Street for water main work. The closure will run from 5 p.m. on Sunday to 7 a.m. on Monday, with only emergency vehicles having access. Traffic will be detoured via Tower Hill Road, Fairburn Street, and Park Hill Road West. Some customers may experience temporary water disruptions, and discolored water may occur afterward, but is safe to use once cleared. A new season is around the corner for the Peterborough Century 21 Lakers, and for captain Robert Hope, the focus is already clear. After a disappointing end to last year, Hope says the message heading into the summer isn't about overhaul. It's about sharpening the details, raising the standard, and making sure the group is ready for the opening face-off.
1: Preparation stuff, just making sure we're ready to go every single night. Not saying that we weren't last year, but I think we can just dial in our focus a little bit more and just kind of some of those little things that we can do. It's not huge changes, just making sure everyone's on the same page offensively, defensively, putting in the effort every single night.
0: The Lakers will play their home opener on May 21st against the three-time defending Man Cup champion Six Nations Chiefs. Music is widely recognized for its emotional benefits, but experts say its impact on overall health can go much further. Peterborough music therapist and founder of Journey Music Therapy, Nicole Agnew-Hotree, says music can support people facing challenges such as stroke recovery, dementia, and mental health issues, with sessions tailored to individual goals.
2: Music starts with being a bridge. 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That's the real power of music, is being able to understand that, let the music talk for you.
0: You can find more information at ptbotoday.ca. In sports, former Pete Jordan Stahl and the Carolina Hurricanes are just a win away from advancing to the Eastern Conference Finals after a 4-1 win over Philly last night. In the PWHL, Montreal beat Minnesota 2-1 and can advance to the finals with a win tonight. In the NBA, the Pistons defeated the Cavaliers to take a 2-0 lead in their series, while the Thunder beat the Lakers to tie their series at 1. And it was a night off for the Blue Jays. They're at home tonight to start a series with the Angels. The next time you're scrolling through your phone, visit ptbotoday.ca and see what Peterborough is talking about. Your complete three-day pinpoint weather details coming up.
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0: Oldies 96.7, Peterborough's three-day forecast. Today, a mix of sun and cloud with a 30% chance of showers and a high of 13. Tonight, mainly cloudy with a 30% chance of showers early this evening and a low of zero overnight. Tomorrow, a mix of sun and cloud with risk of a thunderstorm and a high of 16. And then on Sunday, cloudy with a 30% chance of showers and a high of 13. Right now, we're sitting at 1 degree. Today's UV index is 6. 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I'm Scott Arnold with Peterborough's breaking and local news.
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1: Today, from 11 a.m. until 3 p.m., a low-cost rabies vaccination clinic is being held at the North Kawartha Community Center in Apsley. 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The quilt show runs today from 9:30 until 5, and then tomorrow from 9:30 until 4. Tomorrow morning from 9:30 until 11 a.m., Habitat for Humanity Peterborough and Kawartha Region is hosting the Junior Builders Workshop, a parent and child-based session where kids can learn basic tools and simple building skills while making a planter box. And tomorrow from 8 a.m. until 1 p.m., the East City Neighborhood Yard Sale is on, with more than 80 homes participating, offering everything from vintage finds to handmade goods. That's a look at what's coming up over the next 48 hours. 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
5: Oldies 96.7, Peterborough's three-day forecast. Today, a mix of sun and cloud with a 30% chance of showers and a high of 13. Tonight, mainly cloudy with a 30% chance of showers early this evening and a low of 0 overnight. Tomorrow, a mix of sun and cloud with risk of a thunderstorm and a high of 16. And then on Sunday, cloudy with a 30% chance of showers and a high of 13. Right now, we're sitting at 1 degree. Today's UV index is 6. 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I'm Scott Arnold with Peterborough's Breaking and Local News.

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1: The region's largest annual fundraiser supporting those living with Alzheimer's is set to return at the end of the month. The IG Wealth Management Walk for Alzheimer's will take place on May 30th from 10 a.m. until noon at Beavermead Park, with the goal of raising $130,000. Society Executive Director Jen Johnstone says there's something special about the walk that has been clearly evident each year.
2: It's such a beautiful window into the community of people that are living with dementia and their care partners and the community around them that supports. And every year I get goosebumps because it's just such a wonderful, loving, supportive, funny group of people.
1: Johnstone says all money raised from the walk stays local.
2: That goal has gone up, and it's going up every year. And a huge part of that is because the number of people living with dementia is also going up every year. And so we are really working hard to maintain our level of services.
1: You can find more information at ptbotoday.ca. 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
1: Oldies 96.7, Peterborough's three-day forecast. Today, a mix of sun and cloud with a 30% chance of showers and a high of 13. Tonight, mainly cloudy with a 30% chance of showers early this evening and a low of 0 overnight. Tomorrow, a mix of sun and cloud with risk of a thunderstorm and a high of 16. And then on Sunday, cloudy with a 30% chance of showers and a high of 13. Right now, we're sitting at 1 degree. Today's UV index is 6. 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I'm Scott Arnold with Peterborough's Breaking and Local News.

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1: A mix of sun and cloud today with a 30% chance of showers and a high of 13. Good morning, I'm Scott Arnold. Your three-day pinpoint weather details are coming up. The new Peterborough Police web portal is asking residents to help identify people of interest connected to investigations. The online crime bulletins may include surveillance images or videos and will only be posted after other investigative avenues have been explored. Posts will stay active for up to 30 days. Police also remind the public everyone is presumed innocent until proven guilty in court. Shamong Road will be temporarily closed for overnight water main maintenance later this weekend. The closure affects the stretch between Highland Road and Bellevue Street and will take place from 5 p.m. on Sunday until around 7 a.m. on Monday morning. Residents in the area may experience brief water disruptions and temporary discoloration after service is restored, though the water remains safe after clearing. The third annual YMCA Peterborough Pickleball Tournament returns tomorrow. Local realtor Sean Pierce and Wade Hamlin will lead their teams in the quest for the Golden Pickle Trophy while raising money for the YMCA Strong Kids campaign. Pierce says the cause hits close to home.
2: I did spend my elementary and high school years here in Peterborough, and the YMCA was a big part of my youth. Kept me out of trouble, you know, as opposed to running around in the streets and doing things with friends here in Peterborough. I was at the Y playing basketball.
1: The event gets underway tomorrow at 2 p.m. You can find more information at ptbotoday.ca. And now it's time for our daily look at Mental Health Week in Canada. The benefits of music extend beyond relaxation, with growing evidence of its impact on social, emotional, and physical well-being. 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She says music is of particular benefit when words prove difficult to get out.
3: We cannot always make up the words ourselves or think of a feeling that we have, but through music, there's also elements in music like a minor chord or a minor key versus a major key, and so that gives the different feelings of ups and downs.
1: For all of our Mental Health Week features, visit ptbotoday.ca. In sports, former Pete Jordan Staal and the Carolina Hurricanes are just a win away from advancing to the Eastern Conference Finals after a 4-1 win over Philly last night. In the PWHL, Montreal beat Minnesota 2-1 and can advance to the finals with a win tonight. In the NBA, the Pistons defeated the Cavaliers to take a 2-0 lead in their series, while the Thunder beat the Lakers to tie their series at 1. And it was a night off for the Blue Jays. They're at home tonight to start a series with the Angels. The next time you're scrolling through your phone, visit ptbotoday.ca and see what Peterborough is talking about. Your complete three-day pinpoint weather details coming up.
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13: Oldies 96.7, Peterborough's three-day forecast. Today, a mix of sun and cloud with a 30% chance of showers and a high of 13. Tonight, mainly cloudy with a 30% chance of showers early this evening and a low of 0 overnight. Tomorrow, a mix of sun and cloud with risk of a thunderstorm and a high of 16. And then on Sunday, cloudy with a 30% chance of showers and a high of 13. Right now, we're sitting at 1 degree. Today's UV index is 6. The Oldies UV Report is brought to you by Joanne's Place Health Foods, celebrating 50 years of wellness in Peterborough and Lindsay. I'm Scott Arnold with Peterborough's breaking and local news.
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1: Today, from 11 a.m. until 3 p.m., a low-cost rabies vaccination clinic is being held at the North Kawartha Community Center in Apsley. 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The quilt show runs today from 9:30 until 5, and then tomorrow from 9:30 until 4. Tomorrow morning from 9:30 until 11 a.m., Habitat for Humanity Peterborough and Kawartha Region is hosting the Junior Builders Workshop, a parent and child-based session where kids can learn basic tools and simple building skills while making a planter box. And tomorrow from 8 a.m. until 1 p.m., the East City Neighborhood Yard Sale is on, with more than 80 homes participating, offering everything from vintage finds to handmade goods. 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
5: Oldies 96.7, Peterborough's three-day forecast. Today, a mix of sun and cloud with a 30% chance of showers and a high of 13. Tonight, mainly cloudy with a 30% chance of showers early this evening and a low of zero overnight. Tomorrow, a mix of sun and cloud with risk of a thunderstorm and a high of 16. And then on Sunday, cloudy with a 30% chance of showers and a high of 13. Right now, we're sitting at 1 degree. Today's UV index is 6. 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I'm Scott Arnold with Peterborough's Breaking and Local News.

And here on Oldies, hits of the 70s, 80s, and more to help get you to your weekend. Bill Porter, too, here on the Oldies Morning Edition. Today's impossible question. On average, we do this 650 times a year. So if there's 365 days in a year, this is almost twice a day, every day, all year long. What do you think the answer is? We'll find out together coming up just before 8 o'clock. Five things you should know in the meantime. We'll dig out a tune from the Cardigans on the way, too. It's Dexy's Midnight Runners now. Come on, Eileen, as hits of the 70s, 80s, and more continue for you. And the weekend getting closer by the second. It is the Oldies Morning Edition.

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1: The region's largest annual fundraiser supporting those living with Alzheimer's is set to return at the end of the month. The IG Wealth Management Walk for Alzheimer's will take place on May 30th from 10 a.m. until noon at Beavermead Park, with the goal of raising $130,000. Society Executive Director Jen Johnstone says there's something special about the walk that has been clearly evident each year.
2: It's such a beautiful window into the community of people that are living with dementia and their care partners and the community around them that supports. And every year I get goosebumps because it's just such a wonderful, loving, supportive, funny group of people.
1: Johnstone says all money raised from the walk stays local.
2: That goal has gone up and it's going up every year. And a huge part of that is because the number of people living with dementia is also going up every year. And so we are really working hard to maintain our level of services.
1: You can find more information at ptbotoday.ca. Oldies Pinpoint Weather is next.
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5: Oldies 96.7, Peterborough's three-day forecast. Today, a mix of sun and cloud with a 30% chance of showers and a high of 13. Tonight, mainly cloudy with a 30% chance of showers early this evening and a low of 0 overnight. Tomorrow, a mix of sun and cloud with risk of a thunderstorm and a high of 16. And then on Sunday, cloudy with a 30% chance of showers and a high of 13. Right now, we're sitting at 1 degree. Today's UV index is 6. The Oldies UV Report is brought to you by Joanne's Place Health Foods, celebrating 50 years of wellness in Peterborough and Lindsay. I'm Scott Arnold with Peterborough's Breaking and Local News.

0: 106.7. A mix of sun and cloud today with a 30% chance of showers and a high of 13. Good morning, I'm Scott Arnold. Your three-day pinpoint weather details are coming up. The Peterborough Police Service has launched a new online portal asking the public to help identify people connected to open investigations. Police say the program will share crime bulletins containing photos or videos when other investigative leads have been exhausted. Bulletins will remain online for 30 days unless someone is identified sooner. Police stress that residents should not confront anyone shown in the post and instead contact Crime Stoppers with the information. Chemung Road will be closed overnight between Highland Road and Bellevue Street for water main work. The closure will run from 5 p.m. on Sunday to 7 a.m. on Monday, with only emergency vehicles having access. Traffic will be detoured via Tower Hill Road, Fairburn Street, and Park Hill Road West. Some customers may experience temporary water disruptions, and discolored water may occur afterward, but is safe to use once cleared. Music is widely recognized for its emotional benefits, but experts say its impact on overall health can go much further. Peterborough music therapist and founder of Journey Music Therapy, Nicole Agnew-Hotree, says music can support people facing challenges such as stroke recovery, dementia, and mental health issues, with sessions tailored to individual goals.
1: Music starts with being a bridge. It can communicate without really even needing to talk too much. That's the real power of music, is being able to understand that, let the music talk for you.
0: 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In sports, it was a night off for the Blue Jays. They're at home tonight to start a series with the Angels. In the NBA, the Pistons defeated the Cavaliers to take a 2-0 lead in their series, while the Thunder beat the Lakers to tie their series at 1. And now it's time for Oldies 96.7 Playoff Fever, supported by Norm's Cash and Carry, Highland Tree Care, and Bruiser Automotive and Tire.
2: My pre-playoff prediction of a Colorado-Carolina Stanley Cup final is looking pretty darn good. Hurricanes now up 3-0 on Philadelphia after a 4-1 road win last night. Carolina tied for the longest winning streak to begin a postseason since 1990. They are 7-0, tying themselves with the 24 Rangers, the 08 Penguins, and the 94 Rangers. One more win and Carolina reaches the conference final for the third time in the last 4 years. They haven't won the Cup since 2006. I'm Chris Suarez. NHL Playoff Fever continues next at noon.
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7: Oldies 96.7, Peterborough's three-day forecast. Today, a mix of sun and cloud with a 30% chance of showers and a high of 13. Tonight, mainly cloudy with a 30% chance of showers early this evening and a low of zero overnight. Tomorrow, a mix of sun and cloud with risk of a thunderstorm and a high of 16. And then on Sunday, cloudy with a 30% chance of showers and a high of 13. Right now, we're sitting at 1 degree. Today's UV index is 6. The Oldies UV report is brought to you by Joanne's Place Health Foods, celebrating 50 years of wellness in Peterborough and Lindsay. I'm Scott Arnold with Peterborough's breaking and local news.
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1: Today from 11 a.m. until 3 p.m., a low-cost rabies vaccination clinic is being held at the North Kawartha Community Center in Apsley. 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The quilt show runs today from 9:30 until 5, and then tomorrow from 9:30 until 4. Tomorrow morning from 9:30 until 11 a.m., Habitat for Humanity Peterborough and Kawartha Region is hosting the Junior Builders Workshop, a parent and child-based session where kids can learn basic tools and simple building skills while making a planter box. And tomorrow from 8 a.m. until 1 p.m., the East City Neighborhood Yard Sale is on, with more than 80 homes participating, offering everything from vintage finds to handmade goods. 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
1: Oldies 96.7, Peterborough's three-day forecast. Today, a mix of sun and cloud with a 30% chance of showers and a high of 13. Tonight, mainly cloudy with a 30% chance of showers early this evening and a low of 0 overnight. Tomorrow, a mix of sun and cloud with risk of a thunderstorm and a high of 16. And then on Sunday, cloudy with a 30% chance of showers and a high of 13. Right now, we're sitting at 1 degree. Today's UV index is 6. 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I'm Scott Arnold with Peterborough's Breaking and Local News.

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1: The region's largest annual fundraiser supporting those living with Alzheimer's is set to return at the end of the month. The IG Wealth Management Walk for Alzheimer's will take place on May 30th from 10 a.m. until noon at Beavermead Park, with the goal of raising $130,000. Society Executive Director Jen Johnstone says there's something special about the walk that has been clearly evident each year.
2: It's such a beautiful window into the community of people that are living with dementia and their care partners and the community around them that supports. And every year I get goosebumps because it's just such a wonderful, loving, supportive, fun, funny group of people.
1: Johnstone says all money raised from the walk stays local.
2: That goal has gone up and it's going up every year. And a huge part of that is because the number of people living with dementia is also going up every year. And so we are really working hard to maintain our level of services.
1: You can find more information at ptbotoday.ca. Oldies Pinpoint Weather is next.
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14: Oldies 96.7, Peterborough's three-day forecast. Today, a mix of sun and cloud with a 30% chance of showers and a high of 13. Tonight, mainly cloudy with a 30% chance of showers early this evening and a low of 0 overnight. Tomorrow, a mix of sun and cloud with risk of a thunderstorm and a high of 16. And then on Sunday, cloudy with a 30% chance of showers and a high of 13. Right now, we're sitting at 1 degree. Today's UV index is 6. 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I'm Scott Arnold with Peterborough's Breaking and Local News.

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1: Oldies 96.7, Peterborough's three-day forecast. Today, a mix of sun and cloud with a 30% chance of showers and a high of 13. Tonight, mainly cloudy with a 30% chance of showers early this evening and a low of 0 overnight. Tomorrow, a mix of sun and cloud with risk of a thunderstorm and a high of 16. And then on Sunday, cloudy with a 30% chance of showers and a high of 13. I'm Scott Arnold. It's the 70s, 80s,

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1: Oldies 96.7, Peterborough's three-day forecast. Today, a mix of sun and cloud with a 30% chance of showers and a high of 13. Tonight, mainly cloudy with a 30% chance of showers early this evening and a low of 0 overnight. Tomorrow, a mix of sun and cloud with risk of a thunderstorm and a high of 16. And then on Sunday, cloudy with a 30% chance of showers and a high of 13. I'm Scott Arnold. It's the 70s, 80s, and more.

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1: Oldies 96.7, Peterborough's three-day forecast. Today, a mix of sun and cloud with a 30% chance of showers and a high of 13. Tonight, mainly cloudy with a 30% chance of showers early this evening and a low of 0 overnight. Tomorrow, a mix of sun and cloud with risk of a thunderstorm and a high of 16. And then on Sunday, cloudy with a 30% chance of showers and a high of 13. I'm Scott Arnold. It's the 70s, 80s, and more.

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2: A mix of sun and cloud today with a 30% chance of showers and a high of 13. Good afternoon. I'm Scott Arnold. Your three-day pinpoint weather details are coming up. The new Peterborough Police web portal is asking residents to help identify people of interest connected to investigations. The online crime bulletins may include surveillance images or videos and will only be posted after other investigative avenues have been explored. Posts will stay active for up to 30 days. Police also remind the public everyone is presumed innocent until proven guilty in court. Shamong Road will be temporarily closed for overnight water main maintenance later this weekend. The closure affects the stretch between Highland Road and Bellevue Street and will take place from 5 p.m. on Sunday until around 7 a.m. on Monday morning. Residents in the area may experience brief water disruptions and temporary discoloration after service is restored, though the water remains safe after clearing. And now it's time for our daily look at Mental Health Week in Canada. The benefits of music extend beyond relaxation, with growing evidence of its impact on social, emotional, and physical well-being. Through her Peterborough-based practice, Journey Music Therapy, Nicole Agnihotri works with clients and support teams to improve skills ranging from communication to motor function. She says music is of particular benefit when words prove difficult to get out.
3: We cannot always make up the words ourselves or think of a feeling that we have. But through music, there's also elements in music like a minor chord or a minor key versus a major key. And so that gives the different feelings of ups and downs.
2: 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In sports, the Blue Jays are at home tonight to start a series with the Angels. In the PWHL, Montreal can advance to the finals tonight with a win over Minnesota. And now it's time for Oldies 96.7 Playoff Fever, supported by Norm's Cash and Carry, Highland Tree Care, and Bruiser Automotive and Tire.
4: My pre-playoff prediction of a Colorado-Carolina Stanley Cup final is looking pretty darn good. Hurricanes now up 3-0 on Philadelphia after a 4-1 road win last night. Carolina tied for the longest winning streak to begin a postseason since 1990. They are 7-0, tying themselves with the 24 Rangers, the 08 Penguins, and the 94 Rangers. One more win and Carolina reaches the conference final for the third time in the last 4 years. They haven't won the Cup since 2006. I'm Chris Soares.
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2: Oldies 96.7, Peterborough's three-day forecast. Today, a mix of sun and cloud with a 30% chance of showers and a high of 13. Tonight, mainly cloudy with a 30% chance of showers early this evening and a low of 0 overnight. Tomorrow, a mix of sun and cloud with risk of a thunderstorm and a high of 16. And then on Sunday, cloudy with a 30% chance of showers and a high of 13. Right now, it's 10 degrees. I'm Scott Arnold with Peterborough's breaking in local news.
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2: Oldies 96.7, Peterborough's three-day forecast. A mix of sun and cloud today with a high of 13. Tonight, clearing, a low zero. Tomorrow, sunny to start. There is a 40% chance of showers late in the afternoon with a risk of a thunderstorm and a high of 16. And Sunday, a mix of sun and cloud with a 30% chance of showers, a high of 13. I'm Jordan Mercier. It's the 70s, 80s, and more.
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1: A 35-year-old man is facing an armed robbery charge after a knife point incident. 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
1: Oldies 96.7, Peterborough's three-day forecast. A mix of sun and cloud today with a high of 13. Tonight, clearing, a low zero. Tomorrow, sunny to start. There is a 40% chance of showers late in the afternoon with a risk of a thunderstorm and a high of 16. And Sunday, a mix of sun and cloud with a 30% chance of showers, a high of 13. I'm Jordan Mercier. It's the 70s, 80s, and more.

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1: Minister of Transport Stephen McKinnon stopped in the city earlier. 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Police in Peterborough have charged a 35-year-old man with armed robbery following an incident near the downtown train tracks. And the East City Neighborhood Yard Sale will take place on Saturday from 8 a.m. until 1 p.m. Everything that matters in Peterborough. 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
1: Oldies 96.7, Peterborough's three-day forecast. A mix of sun and cloud today with a high of 13. Tonight, clearing, a low zero. Tomorrow, sunny to start. There is a 40% chance of showers late in the afternoon with a risk of a thunderstorm and a high of 16. And Sunday, a mix of sun and cloud with a 30% chance of showers, a high of 13. I'm Jordan Mercier. It's the 70s, 80s, and more.

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1: Oldies 96.7, Peterborough's three-day forecast. A mix of sun and cloud today with a high of 13. Tonight, clearing, a low zero. Tomorrow, sunny to start. There is a 40% chance of showers late in the afternoon with a risk of a thunderstorm and a high of 16. And Sunday, a mix of sun and cloud with a 30% chance of showers, a high of 13. I'm Jordan Mercier. It's the 70s, 80s, and more.

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14: The Peterborough Century 21 Lakers have announced their 2026 Major Series lacrosse schedule, and it begins at home on May 21st against Six Nations. I'm Mark Hansen. 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
1: Mainly cloudy tonight with a good chance of showers and a low of zero. Good afternoon, I'm Jordan Mercier. Your three-day pinpoint weather details are coming up. A large crowd of Alto high-speed rail protesters greeted Canada's transport minister during a stop in Peterborough today. Before making his way into a chamber event, Stephen McKinnon took time to speak with some of the protesters. The minister added that anyone who shows up to meet a federal minister should be able to express themselves directly.
2: You want to be open to hearing their arguments. You want to be address the fears that they may have, take those into account as decisions get made.
1: For a complete recap on the event, you can visit our website, ptbotoday.ca. Police in Peterborough have charged a 35-year-old man with armed robbery following an incident near the downtown train tracks. Officials say the victim was walking between Elmer and George Street last night when another man allegedly brandished a knife and demanded personal belongings. The victim handed over several items before escaping and reporting the incident to police. The accused appeared in court earlier today. The field for Peterborough's municipal election is already starting to grow. 17 candidates have officially filed nomination papers during the first week of the campaign period ahead of the October 26th vote. Ward races are also beginning to take shape across the city, with candidates filing in Otonabee, Monaghan, Town, Ashburnham, and Northcrest. Anyone planning to run for council can submit their nomination papers by August the 21st. And pickleball returns to the YMCA this weekend as the third annual YMCA Peterborough Tournament raises money for the Strong Kids campaign. It is run by local realtors Sean Pierce and Wade Hamblin. Hamblin says that funds raised ensure children can access sports and recreation regardless of financial circumstance. In sports, the Blue Jays are at home tonight against the Angels. In the NBA, two games tonight, starting with the Knicks and 76ers at 7. And now it's time for Oldies Playoff Fever, supported by Norm's Cash and Carry, Highland Tree Care, and Bruiser Automotive and Tire.
3: A familiar kind of tension returns tonight for Canadian hockey fans. The Montreal Canadiens are back in Buffalo for Game 2, looking to respond after dropping the opener to the Sabres on Wednesday. Defensive breakdowns proved costly for Montreal, who looked to tighten things up after allowing 4 goals in Game 1. Also tonight, Anaheim hosts Vegas in Game 3, now tied at 1 apiece. Elsewhere in the PWHL, Minnesota and Montreal meet in Game 4, and Ottawa hosts Boston for Game 3. I'm Kennedy Freeman. Playoff Fever returns Monday morning at 8 o'clock.
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Oldies 96.7, Peterborough's three-day forecast. Clearing tonight with a low of zero. Tomorrow, sunny to start. There is a 40% chance of showers late in the afternoon, a high of 16. And Sunday, a mix of sun and cloud with a 30% chance of showers, a high 13. I'm George Mercier with Peterborough's break.

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16: Oldies 96.7, Peterborough's three-day forecast. Clearing tonight with a low of zero. Tomorrow, sunny to start. There is a 40% chance of showers late in the afternoon, a high of 16. And Sunday, a mix of sun and cloud with a 30% chance of showers, a high 13. I'm Jordan Mercier. It's the 70s, 80s, and more. 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
1: Mainly cloudy with a good chance of showers tonight and a low of zero. Good afternoon. I'm Jordan Mercier. Your three-day pinpoint weather details are coming up. Protesters gathered to speak out against the Aalto High-Speed Rail project during a visit of Canada's Transport Minister. Stephen McKinnon was in the city earlier speaking at a Chamber of Commerce event. McKinnon says that he does appreciate other viewpoints.
2: This is a nation-building project. It's very important for Canada's development. It catches 40% of Canada's population. It will reduce travel times. It will eliminate greenhouse gas emissions.
1: For additional details on his visit, you can go to our website, ptbotoday.ca. A 35-year-old Peterborough man is facing an armed robbery charge after a knife point incident. According to police, an officer was flagged around 10 p.m. near the train tracks between Elmer and George last night. Police allege the victim was approached by a man armed with a knife who demanded belongings before fleeing. Officers located and arrested the suspect shortly after. The race for city council seats is already filling up in Peterborough. Just 1 week into the nomination period for the October municipal election, 17 candidates have officially filed paperwork to run for one of 11 council seats. Nomination papers can be filled out until August the 21st. And now it's time for our daily look at Mental Health Week in Canada. The benefits of music extend beyond relaxation, with growing evidence of its impact on social, emotional, and physical well-being. Through her Peterborough-based practice, Journey Music Therapy, Nicole Agnihotri works with clients and supports teams to improve skills ranging from communication to motor function.
3: Music starts with being a bridge. It can communicate without really even needing to talk too much. That's the real power of music, is being able to understand that, let the music talk for you.
1: She says music is a particular benefit when words prove too difficult to get out. In sports, Montreal and Buffalo will play game two of their series tonight. Also, the Ducks are home to the Golden Knights. In the PWHL, Ottawa takes on Boston while Montreal battles Minnesota. The Jays will open up a series with the Angels this evening. And two games in the NBA playoffs, the Knicks host the 76ers and the Timberwolves welcome the Spurs. The next time you're scrolling through your phone, visit ptbotoday.ca and see what Peterborough is talking about. Your complete three-day pinpoint weather details coming up.
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4: Oldies 96.7, Peterborough's three-day forecast. Clearing tonight with a low of zero. Tomorrow, sunny to start. There is a 40% chance of showers late in the afternoon, a high of 16. And Sunday, a mix of sun and cloud with a 30% chance of showers, a high 13. I'm George Mercier with Peterborough's breaking and local news.
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18: Oldies 96.7, Peterborough's three-day forecast. Clearing tonight with a low of zero. Tomorrow, sunny to start. There is a 40% chance of showers late in the afternoon, a high of 16. And Sunday, a mix of sun and cloud with a 30% chance of showers, a high 13. I'm Jordan Mercier. It's the 70s, 80s, and more.
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1: Mainly cloudy with a 30% chance of showers tonight, a low of zero. Good evening, I'm Jordan Mercier. Your complete three-day pinpoint weather details coming up. Protesters gathered to speak out against the Aalto high-speed rail project during a visit of Canada's transport minister. Stephen McKinnon was in the city earlier speaking at a Chamber of Commerce event. McKinnon says that he does appreciate other viewpoints.
2: This is a nation-building project. It's very important for Canada's development. It catches 40% of Canada's population. It will reduce travel times. It will eliminate greenhouse gas emissions.
1: For additional details on his visit, you can go to our website, ptbotoday.ca. A 35-year-old Peterborough man is facing an armed robbery charge after a knife point incident. According to police, an officer was flagged around 10 p.m. near the train tracks between Elmer and George last night. Police allege the victim was approached by a man armed with a knife who demanded belongings before fleeing. Officers located and arrested the suspect shortly after. The race for city council seats is already filling up in Peterborough. Just 1 week into the nomination period for the October municipal election, 17 candidates have officially filed paperwork to run for one of 11 council seats. Nomination papers can be filled out until August the 21st. And now it's time for our daily look at Mental Health Week in Canada. The benefits of music extend beyond relaxation, with growing evidence of its impact on social, emotional, and physical well-being. Through her Peterborough-based practice, Journey Music Therapy, Nicole Agnihotri works with clients and supports teams to improve skills ranging from communication to motor function.
3: Music starts with being a bridge. It can communicate without really even needing to talk too much. That's the real power of music, is being able to understand that, let the music talk for you.
1: She says music is a particular benefit when words prove too difficult to get out. In sports, Montreal and Buffalo will play game two of their series tonight. Also, the Ducks are home to the Golden Knights. In the PWHL, Ottawa takes on Boston while Montreal battles Minnesota. The Jays will open up a series with the Angels this evening. And two games in the NBA playoffs, the Knicks host the 76ers and the Timberwolves welcome the Spurs. The next time you're scrolling through your phone, visit ptbotoday.ca and see what Peterborough is talking about. Your complete three-day pinpoint weather details coming up.
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2: Oldies 96.7, Peterborough's three-day forecast. Clearing tonight with a low of zero. Tomorrow, sunny to start. There is a 40% chance of showers late in the afternoon, a high of 16. And Sunday, a mix of sun and cloud with a 30% chance of showers, a high 13. I'm George Mercier with Peterborough's breaking and local news.

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12: Oldies 96.7, Peterborough's three-day forecast. Clearing tonight with a low of 0. Tomorrow, sunny to start. There is a 40% chance of showers late in the afternoon, a high of 16. And Sunday, a mix of sun and cloud with a 30% chance of showers, a high 13. I'm Jordan Mercier. It's the 70s, 80s, and more.

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15: Oldies 96.7, Peterborough's three-day forecast. Clearing tonight with a low of zero. Tomorrow, sunny to start. There is a 40% chance of showers late in the afternoon, a high of 16. And Sunday, a mix of sun and cloud with a 30% chance of showers, a high 13. I'm Jordan Mercier. It's the 70s, 80s, and more.
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